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8: From the Sky News Centre at 6. Scotland have marked their return to the World Cup after 28 years with a 1-0 victory against Haiti. John McGinn's first half strike proved to be the winner. These fans in Boston are hoping to see Steve Clarke's side push on in the tournament.
9: We've got 3 points. We're top of the division. So it's a good night, but we need to do a little bit more moving forward.
10: Unbelievable.
11: Unbelievable, mate.
10: I mean, it wasn't the best game, but I'll take the win.
8: Scotland's next game is against Morocco on Friday. Resident doctors in England won't be walking out for 4 days on Monday as planned strike action's been called off. A long-running row over pay will be discussed by the government and the BMA union instead. Our chief political correspondent John Craig has more.
12: The offer on the table for pay has not changed. It's an average 4.9% pay increase for resident doctors, rising to 7.1% for some of the lowest paid doctors. The BMA are hailing it as a breakthrough.
8: President Trump is adamant a deal to end the war with Iran will be signed today. Speaking on Truth Social, he said after it's signed, the Strait of Hormuz will be open to all. Iran said signing on Sunday is definitely not happening. Three teenagers remain in custody after their arrest on suspicion of murdering a man in Essex, a 14-year-old boy is among them. Police were called to Central Park in Chelmsford on Friday night, where a 21-year-old man was pronounced dead. Today marks 9 years since the Grenfell Tower disaster. 72 people died and around 100 were injured in the UK's deadliest residential fire since World War II. An inquiry found serious failings in building safety and the emergency response. Police investigations into potential criminal charges are ongoing. And we could be in for another spell of scorching weather next week, with temperatures reaching 30 degrees in places. Some areas could be hotter than Los Angeles. That's the latest. I'm AJ.
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1: So are they there? Are they at your house?
0: I've got a few here. And I'm like, I don't recognise any of these forks. I assume.
1: So it's your fault.
0: 4, 5, 6.
1: You're the fork thief.
0: I'm 9. Will's worse than me.
1: Yes. By one.
0: Turns out they're all at my gaff.
1: Rob.
0: I know, it's really bad, isn't it? And now I don't want to put them back in there because I don't want people to see they were me.
1: Well, I mean, you could have gotten away with it if you hadn't.
0: No, but I wanted to know what you thought about it.
1: I mean, I think it's terrible.
0: It is bad, isn't it?
1: And you made me feel guilty.
0: About your one.
1: About the one that is still in the building, by the way.
0: I've no idea I've collected these.
1: But you cleaned them and you brought them back, so that's nice.
0: Well, I didn't say clean, I brought them back. They're clean.
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10: Somerset Road in Ashford still closed for the gas main work from the A28 to New Street. Going to be closed into the week. A2 London bound. We've got some emergency repairs between the Harbledown Canterbury turn and the M2 Junction 7. And the Sheppey Crossing southbound's got a bridge out for some resurfacing as well. That is as you come off of the island.
6: 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Kent's traffic and travel.
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0: This morning, a whole hour of 90s and noughties nostalgia. Spice Girls, Say You'll Be There. And talking of nostalgia, hello to Bex, who's taking her car mad son down to the Cliftonville Classic Car Show, which is happening today at the Oval Bandstand in Cliftonville. All kinds of old motors and motorcycles. It's going to look great, isn't it? All that chrome gleaming in the sunshine today. What are you up to? Let me know. 60099 to text me. 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Maybe even a little voice note on our WhatsApp. 01227 786 106. Am I going to play Bruno Mars in a second? I just might. And Chapel Rowan's hot to go as well.
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0: much bigger sporting stuff happening here in Kent. I'll prove it to you in a bit. And also, I'm going to play something just for you from Olivia Dean. If you were there over the last few nights, Thursday and Friday night, at the O2, seeing her live, we'll play the massive Man I Need in just a sec.
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14: London bound A2 has a lane closed for some resurfacing work between the Harble Down and Canterbury turn and the M2 at Junction 7. Sheppey Crossing's got a lane out as well as you head off of the island, doing some emergency repairs there as well. If you've got any updates, 01227 786 106.
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0: Including Ministry of Sound Classical happening at Rochester Castle on Friday the 3rd of July. 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That's the way it is going down for the Ministry of Sound Classical Night at Rochester Castle. 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

0: Austin, KMFM, Kent's radio station. It's Gary here for a Sunday morning. Hope your weekend is going really well. So, I think over the last week, I've seen just as many videos of Harry Styles' support act on the socials as I have of the man himself. So I think it's only fair that we start an hour of 90s and noughties pop anthems with that very special lady next.
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0: On southeastern trains today, it's buses instead of trains between Minster and Margate because of engineering work. Shepherd Crossing has a lane closed as you head off the island at the moment, doing some emergency bridge repairs, and they're doing some emergency resurfacing work on the A2 London bound between the Harbledown Canterbury turn and the M2 at Junction 7. That is resurfacing work, closing one lane there.
1: 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Traffic and travel.
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0: At 10 o'clock, Dan Bishner.
17: The PM says UK forces have successfully intercepted a Shadow Fleet oil tanker in the English Channel. The vessel is now anchored off the south coast, where it will be monitored. Sky's Deborah Haynes says it will be interesting to see the reaction.
18: The key to listen out for next will be obviously reactions from Vladimir Putin. It's another humiliation for him. They carry 75% of Russia's sanctioned oil, which is a vital financial chain for Russia. That is the justification for capturing these vessels.
17: Planned strike strike action for Kent's resident doctors has been called off. The row over pay will be discussed between the government and the BMA union. A teacher from Burnham who stole from a shop in a bid to save money to buy her own home has avoided jail but been forced to quit her job. A court heard Leonie Harris took items from a co-op on a number of occasions in October and November last year. The 34-year-old from Rochester Road has been given a 12-month conditional discharge and has to pay compensation. A Kent MP's told us we should take small steps towards rejoining the EU as we get closer to marking 10 years since Brexit. Then Prime Minister David Cameron gave the go-ahead for a referendum, with the country voting 52% in favour of leaving. But Folkestone and Hive rep Tony Vaughan says it's had a devastating impact on businesses hoping to trade in Europe. He says the government needs to continue working on agreements to make things easier.
11: If we can show that we can build back these bridges in a way that benefit the British people, very, very clearly benefit the British people, it will be more clear to people that these sorts of cooperations are in our interests.
17: A live music event is being held near Dover today to help raise money for a local charity. Music on the Farm is returning to the fields of Solly's Ice Cream Parlour in Ripple. It's been organised by the Martha Trust, which provides support for people with learning disabilities. And Scotland have taken victory in their first World Cup match in nearly 30 years. They beat Haiti 1-0. That's the latest. Next update's at 11.
19: How would you describe McCain vibes?
20: 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If they had a baby, do you know what I mean?
21: Well, you know about
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22: 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Yeah? 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
24: 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Our chip crisp combo hot snack thingies. In a freezer aisle near you.
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2: Kent weather.
17: A dry and cloudy day across the county with some sunny spells. Highs of 21 in Maidstone, 18 in Herne Bay.
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0: part of the week. Hope you're enjoying these tunes as well. Whatever you're up to, do let us know what you're up to, by the way. Perhaps already cracking on with your Sunday or just preparing for something. Hello to Liam and Vicky, who are preparing for the Leybourne Lakes family ride, which is happening later on. People jumping on their bike and going around Leybourne Lakes, which is a lovely, lovely place to be. So have fun. And by the way, if you've got a bike and you fancy joining in, you can do, and it's free to join in. 2:30 this afternoon. That'd be nice, wouldn't it? Oil your chain, check your brakes, and join Liam and Vicky and loads of others as well. Have a great day, guys. 01227 786 106 on WhatsApp to let me know what you're up to today while I play you Hanson's Mbop and Usher's Caught Up next.
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3: It's Righty here, and I'm already loving this glorious summer of football. And while the players know they need to fuel themselves properly for the big games, we need to eat well too. Now, M&S, one of the official partners of our amazing home nation's football teams, have created Eat Well. Loads of snacks, meals and drinks that help us all be that little bit healthier. And not only that, it's mega easy to spot, because every pack has a little flower that tells us all we need to know. And because it's M&S, it is, of course, delicious. So, just follow the flower.
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4: Highfield Road in Dartford's got some temporary lights, which can slow you up at Spittle Street on the Sheppey crossing. Coming off Sheppey at the moment, they are doing some emergency bridge repairs, which means there's a lane closed. There's also a lane closed London-bound on the A2 between the Harbledown and Canterbury turn and the M2 Junction 7.
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0: Junior, senior, move your feet, playing at KMFM. This is an hour of pop anthems, bringing back some memories of the 90s and noughties. And when you hear these tunes, you just cannot believe how time flies. Am I right?
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0: And this is another thing that makes you realise time flies, because we're only 3 weeks away from the Kent County Show 2026. Can't believe it. Really looking forward, as always, to being there, because it is one of the events in Kent. It really is. If you've not been before, there's cute animals. There's big animals. There's loads of entertainment for the kids, for the whole family. There's live music. There's amazing food. There are demos. This year is a lot of action as well. Paul Hannam's ATV stunt team will be putting on an amazing display in the John D. Wood & Co. Asta Ring. That's going to be spectacular. Not as spectacular, but just as much fun. The ever popular sheep show will be returning. And we'll be giving you a chance to pretend to be a DJ like I've been doing for the last however many years. By going into our pop-up studio. Really looking forward to that. If you have got someone who wants to have a go at being on the radio, come and say hi. Your chance to win an unforgettable prize as well with Stoner Motor Company, who'll be joining us there this year with their new JQ 8 model. Loads going on, as you can hear. That's just a bit of it. Honestly, it is just an amazing 3 days. So looking forward to seeing you there. Kent County Show, Kent Showground, July 3rd to 5th. Coming up, music from Whitney, Black Eyed Peas and Gwen Stefani as well.
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7: It's Righty here, and I'm already loving this glorious summer of football. 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So, just follow the flower.
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8: A2 looking slow at the Whitfield roundabout due to an accident. Also on the A2, a lane is closed for emergency repairs London bound between the Harble Down and Canterbury turn and M2 Junction 7. Sheppey Crossing's got a lane out as well as you head off of Sheppey. That is because some emergency bridge repairs are happening. Teeth back in.
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8: Shout to Sarah and Charlotte, who's got us turned up as they laze by the pool in Lanzarote. Who's jealous? We're not jealous.

0: and Dr. Charlotte, who are lazy by the pool in Lanzarote. And I'm truly international because I've got to say hello, Eddie, Jade, Ruby and Charlie. They're listening from Alikanas in Zakynthos, Greece. We're truly international. I love the fact that people are taking a bit of home with them. We're like baked beans for your ears. That's what we are here at KMFM and proud to be so. And can you beat that? Are you by a pool somewhere? Are you on holiday? Maybe not is the case. That's fine. We can do you a shout too. We do not discriminate. You can get in touch and we can big you up for whatever you're up to on your Sunday in Kent or beyond on... Let's say WhatsApp 01227 786 106 and we'll play some Harry Styles and Benson Boone in just a sec.
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1: Christina Aguilera and Genie in a Bottle of KMFM, Kent's radio station. It's Gary with you live across the county for a Sunday morning. And I expect overnight you've woken up and seen all the brilliant celebrating from the Scotland football fans after their first win at the World Cup for 30 years. Well done, Scotland. I hope we have similar scenes after a win on Wednesday night when we play. Hopefully, 60 years of hurt will be over. Of course, it's 4 years on since we got beat in the quarterfinals by France. So there's a lot of reasons to be glued to our TVs, apart from the fact kickoff is at 9 o'clock. I think I'm going to be in bed. I'll find out the next day. Someone will tell me. Coming up for you, a song that could well be the new number one on the Kent Top 40. It is the Toy Story 5 song from Taylor Swift. And we're playing music from Becky Hill and Calvin Harris as well.
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0: Traffic and travel.
8: There's a lane closed on the Sheppey Crossing southbound for those emergency bridge repairs. That's between Laysdown and Sheppey Way. Canterbury, the A2 London bound emergency repairs are blocking a lane between Harbledown and Junction 7 of the M2 Brenly Corner. Slow approaching the Dartford Tunnel. Anti-clockwise on the M25, 20-minute queues. It's also very busy in Hurst Green through those roadworks on the A21 London Road. They're both ways at Station Road.
6: 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Kent's traffic and travel.
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8: At 1 o'clock, Dan Bishner.
9: A man's been charged with murder after another man was found dead in Margate. Police were called to the high street shortly after 11:30 on Thursday morning. The force say identification hasn't yet taken place, but the family of a 31-year-old have been informed. A 40-year-old will appear in court tomorrow. The Tory leader says she supports the government in ordering British troops to intercept a Russian Shadow Fleet tanker in the Channel. Royal Marine Commandos boarded the vessel overnight in the first UK-led operation of its kind. The Prime Minister says it delivers yet another blow to Russia. A Kent MP's told us we should take small steps towards rejoining the EU as we get closer to marking 10 years since Brexit. Then PM David Cameron gave the go-ahead for a referendum, with the country voting 52% in favour of leaving. Here's Folkestone and Hive rep Tony Vaughan.
10: The approach the government has taken so far, which is to say we're going to build back bridges in specific areas, is right. But I think that if we can kind of get proof of concept from that, we ought to be moving further in other areas.
9: Two men have been charged after several high-value racing motorbikes were stolen from shops and businesses across Kent. Police have been investigating 13 thefts from areas including Ashford, Gravesend, Maidstone and Whitstable. Electric bikes and e-scooters have also been taken. A 38 and 42-year-old are due in court in August. And hundreds have turned out to watch the World Custard Pie Championships in Maidstone. The annual event, which began in 1967, took place at Coxey Village Hall yesterday. The old-school ravers were the triumphant team.
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9: Kent's Emma Raducanu could win her first tennis tournament in nearly 5 years at Queen's Club today. She plays Donna Vekic in only her second final since winning the US Open in 2021. The 23-year-old, who's from Orpington, says playing two singles matches yesterday actually worked out well.
11: I think that having that match in the first one in the morning did help in some ways because I had a better feel of the court, I would say, rather than going straight in. So, just really glad to be in this situation.
9: That's the latest. Next updates at 2.
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0: Kent's weather.
9: A dry and cloudy afternoon across the county with some sunny spells. Highs of 21 in Canterbury, 19 in Sheerness.
6: 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Kent's weather.
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8: 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Celebrity birthdays then, someone's celebrating a big one today. I shall tell you who after more of Kent's biggest hits. George Ezra on the way after this from Sam Fender.
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0: Oh, not long to go now. Have you been to the Kent County Show? It is probably one of the best weekends over the year here in our fabulous county. We're just weeks away from it happening. It's one of the biggest events of the summer. It happens at the Kent Showground. The animals, the entertainment, the live music, the yummy food, the live demos. It's just amazing. There is so much to do for everyone. Everyone in your family will love the Kent County Show. It's happening across 3 days, July 3rd, 4th and 5th, just a couple of weeks away now. Can you believe we're nearly in July? Oh my goodness, sailing towards the month of July. And this year's star attraction is very, very exciting. Paul Hanham's ATV stunt team, they're going to be putting on a stunning stunt display in the John D. Wood & Co. Astor Ring. That is going to be something the kids will be loving. Their jaws will be dropping. The ever popular Sheep Show as well, that's going to be returning. The jam-packed timetable of exciting ring entertainment will be impressive, believe me. Competitions as well. And the best bit, we're going to be there. KMFM, the team, will be live from the Kent County Show, giving you the chance to try radio in our pop-up radio studio as well, which is just incredible. Very exciting. You're going to love that. Plus, you've got a chance to win an unforgettable prize with Stoner Motor Company, who'll be joining us this year. And their new JQ8 model will be accompanying them as well. It's such a great car, honestly. Head online, have a nosy at it. I want one. There's loads to see and do at the Kent County Show. We can't wait to see you there. It's happening July 3rd to the 5th at the Kent Showground. We shall see you there. And right now, we're going to head back to Kent's biggest hit. Zara Larsson on the way after Alex Warren and Ordinary next.
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0: Black Magic on Kent's radio station, KMFM. Coming up after 2 o'clock then, the superstar who was jumping up and down for joy on Instagram last night at the New York Knicks win. J-Lo is on the way after Ed Sheeran next.
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2: Traffic and travel.
0: In Canterbury, emergency repairs are closing one lane on the A2 London bound between Harble Down and Junction 7 of the M2 Brenly Corner. The Sheppey Crossing southbound, there's a lane closed for bridge repairs. M25 anti-clockwise slow approach in the Dartford Tunnel, 10-minute queues. And slow traffic in Hurst Green through the roadworks on the A21 London Road. They're both ways at station. Road.
1: 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Kent's traffic and travel.
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13: From the Sky News Centre at 2. A cabinet minister has praised Keir Starmer for taking decisive action in ordering British troops to intercept a sanctioned Russian tanker. Lisa Nandis described the operation overnight as a significant blow to the Russians. The vessel Smyrtos is now being held and monitored off the south coast of England. It's reported Iran has agreed not to produce a nuclear weapon under a draft memorandum of understanding between Tehran and the US. That's according to a senior Iranian official speaking to the Reuters news agency, following Donald Trump's claims a deal could be done today. Around 8 in 10 people want tougher rules covering children's access to social media. A YouGov survey found 44% back a complete ban. Tommy Robinson says his phone was seized when he was detained at Heathrow Airport under anti-terrorism laws. Far-right activists were stopped yesterday, days after posting heavily online about anti-immigration disorder in Northern Ireland. They came after a man lost his eye when he was stabbed in Belfast. Two men have been charged after thousands of pounds worth of equipment, kit and lion mascots belonging to England's World Cup squad was stolen. Football boots and balls were among the items taken from a van on its way to Kansas City. Scotland fans are celebrating their first win in a World Cup since 1990. The 1-0 victory over Haiti came after a goal from Aston Villa's John McGinn. It means they top Group C, leaving the Tartan Army in Boston on cloud nine.
10: Scotland, come on, we're winning it.
14: We get through again, but a win's a win.
10: John McGinn again.
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18: Oh, that was terrifying. I was holding my breath the entire time, but we did it!
13: And Tommy Fury has revealed his newborn son's name is Midas. The boxer showed the name on the back of his boxing kit during his winning fight with Eddie Hall last night. That's the latest. I'm Nick Qureshi.
2: 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Kent weather.
0: Scattered cloud and lots of sunny spells across the county this afternoon. Highs of 20 degrees in Tonbridge and Ramsgate.
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0: Good afternoon, just gone 2 o'clock. There is something that I do on the school run every morning then, without fail. I will reveal all after this from Rema and Selena Gomez.
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1: 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Happy Sunday. Hopefully it's nice and warm and sunny in Kent where you are this afternoon. I'm so glad the rain is behind us. It's looking quite good for the next week ahead. Nice and warm, highs of around 20, 21, lots of sunshine, perfection. Exams almost over then, GCSEs, A-levels. My 18-year-old daughter, she finished on Friday, but then she went out until 4:30 in the morning in Maidstone to celebrate. On the other hand, was indoors, in bed, wide awake, thinking the worst until she got home. The downside of being a parent, the worry. Are you the same? I hope this gets better because Friday night was awful. I just couldn't wait for her to get home. She was fine though. Not sure her head was too fine whilst working her Saturday job yesterday. If that's you celebrating this weekend, well done. You've worked so hard. You've got a lovely long summer ahead. I'm envious. And whatever you do, wherever you go, make sure you take KMFM with you because we've got the best summer soundtrack. On the way, inside the next 10 minutes, something brilliant from Taylor Swift, one of her huge Kent Top 40 number ones, is going to play after Harry Styles and Golden next.
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0: something you might hear on Pop Anthems with Ben Pearce, 7 o'clock tonight, Backstreet Boys, I Want It That Way, on Kent's radio station, KMFM. Hi, Claire. Heard you talking about the World Custard Pie Championships in Cox Heath yesterday. I was there with my team from the Bacon Butty Brigade Running Club. Hi, guys. We had a great time. Thank you very much for the picture. Looking absolutely fabulous. Where did you come? Was it messy? It's the 60th anniversary next year. Might have to take part. It looks like so much fun. It really does. If you were there yesterday, more pics are very welcome. I'm being nosy. I want to see what you look like and how messy you were. WhatsApp me, or you can get in touch on Facebook at KMFM Official. The number to WhatsApp me is 01227 786 106. Right, shall we head back to Kent's Biggest Hits with the man who is going to be live at Dreamland in Margate tonight, Tom Grennan? We'll play next. Stay there.
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0: Kate again from JLS on KMFM. So when you get words wrong, a little bit muddled up, I'm going to talk about this after more of Kent's biggest hits. Olivia Rodrigo's Drop Dead on the way after Joel Corry.
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0: is, will she get married this summer? Watch that space, Adele, and Set Fire to the Rain on Kent's radio station, KMFM. I'm Claire Lawson here with you for about another 20 minutes. Then it is time for the Kent Top 40. Alex Warren still at the top. I've got a feeling that someone could steal his crown this week. Will it be Taylor Swift with her Toy Story 5 tune? Honestly, it's such a gorgeous song. I love it. I really do. And I'm so excited to see the new film. Are you? I think I'm more excited than the kids. So will she steal that crown later on after 4 o'clock? Find out with Jack Burke. He'll be counting down the 40 biggest songs in Kent from 4 o'clock straight after me. I've still got time for some more of Kent's biggest hits though. On the way, Jonas Blue, Fast Car. I've got Latto's Big Energy as well. Straight after Olivia Dean next.
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0: Traffic and travel.
13: All traffic's been temporarily held and queuing due to an accident on the M20 coastbound between Junction 3 for the M26 and Junction 4. Traffic's been held as well on the M20 coastbound. That's between Junction 4 and Junction 3. And in Canterbury, the A2 London bound, there's a lane closed for emergency repairs. That's between Junction 7 of the M2 and Harbledown.
10: 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Kent's traffic and travel.
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14: From the Sky News Centre at 4. The Ukrainian president has thanked the UK for intercepting a Russian Shadow Fleet oil tanker in the English Channel. Royal Marine commandos and specially trained law enforcement officers boarded the vessel. Shadow Defence Secretary James Cartledge supports the decision.
15: I think the statistics have been something like just under 100 Shadow Fleet vessels that have gone through our waters since the Prime Minister said he'd intercept them in March. So there has been no action to date. So we do welcome this. We've got the Royal Marines, we've got our P8s, we've got the capability to do it. See, I think this sends a good signal.
14: The Israeli military is reportedly preparing for possible fire towards Israel within hours. The Reuters news agency says officials there believe they're ready for defensive and offensive scenarios. Six people have been arrested in North London during a protest and counter-demo outside an Israeli real estate event. There's an increased police presence in Edgware due to the action at a synagogue. Voters in Switzerland look to have rejected the idea of a population cap. It's proposed the nation has a limit of 10 million, a figure not expected to be reached for another 15 years. In sport, the Formula One result to come in a moment. First, though, Scotland fans are celebrating their first win at a World Cup since 1990. Their 1-0 victory over Haiti means the Scots top Group C after Brazil's 1-1 draw with Morocco. The Tartan Army were out in force in Boston and picked up some new recruits.
16: American. I loved it.
17: The crowd were great. We cheered them to the win.
18: Brilliant result in the end, but wee bit disappointing in the performance.
16: Let's go.
19: No Scotland, no party. No, Scotland, no party.
14: British tennis number one Emma Raducanu suffered a straight sets defeat to Donna Vekic of Croatia in the final of the Queen's Club Championship in London. And after a dramatic end to the Barcelona Catalunya F1 Grand Prix, Lewis Hamilton won his first race for Ferrari. Championship leader Kimi Antonelli's car stopped with four laps to go. That's the latest. I'm Nick Qureshi.
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0: Ringo Starr. A couple of legends. Home to us. It's down three places this week in the Kent Top 40. We've got somebody coming who has written a brand new album with a narrative. It starts picture perfect and it all comes tumbling down. She is currently at the stage of trying to fix it. That is where she's at with her brand new entry on the Kent Top 40. It is the second highest new entry of the entire show. And it comes from Olivia Rodrigo. We'll get it on next for Sabrina as well.
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0: Joe and In the Beginning, number 28 on the Kent Top 40. Little look at the roads. The M20 going eastbound. There's queue in traffic before Junction 4. I think traffic being held by Junction 3 due to an incident involving a vehicle there. One lane is closed. Canterbury going westbound on the A2. One lane closed for some repairs happening between the A2050 and the M2. And in Iway, one lane closed to some bridge repairs on the Sheppey crossing. So just be aware of that. We'll continue the countdown with Milky and Mall Grab next.
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0: Hey, welcome along. Sunday afternoon right here in Kent as we search for a brand new number one. Well, really, if anyone can beat Alex Warren, he's been top of the chart 3 weeks with Fever Dream. But we are entering a brand new chart where Taylor Swift is a contender. And that is like battling Mother Nature herself. And there is a bit of jealousy in the music world. It's good sporting jealousy, but it's enough jealousy for a mention at a very important ceremony. We'll

0: Olivia Dean. And so easy to fall in love. It's climbed up 8 places.
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0: And I've gotten it wrong. She's not in America yet. She's in Amsterdam. She's where Harry Styles just left. And every show between now and October, when she stops in New Zealand, every single one is sold out. What a crazy rise to fame. To think a couple of years ago, it was like a couple of small venues in London, and now it is international superstardom. It's the Kent Top 40, Sunday afternoon right here in Kent. And if you've just tuned in, we're going to recap everything you've missed next and play Taylor.
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0: number one place for the Rolling Stones, just ahead of Calvin and Jazzy, Within the Stars. It's KMFM Sunday afternoon on the Kent Top 40. I do hope you're good, and I hope you are recovered from seeing Harry Styles. Everyone's seen Harry. Everyone's got up to London. Everyone's in the South Eastern. 12 nights. 90,000 people. About a million people. And for him, it's 12 marathons. Now, last week, he was in the top 10 of the Kent Top 40. And yeah, we're just going to brush over the 12 marathons, okay? Nice. Just going to brush over it. 12 marathons, 12 nights. Harry Styles, Wembley. Lots of steps, lots of walking, lots of singing. But most important thing, he was in the top 10 last week before all this massive Wembley stint kicked off. Now, usually, something like 12 nights at Wembley could influence where you go in the Kent Top 40. Normally, you're going up. He was at 8th, so let's find out where he is now this week. Now that all the Harry mania's going on, we'll do it next.
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6: 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Welcome to the Kent's Top 40. All your favourite songs from the week in one chart. And we are so close to the top 10. 3 stand in our way. And we're still looking out for Taylor Swift. Her song was Toy Story 5, obviously very popular. But how popular in Kent is the question. I can tell you, it's not 13th.
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0: Olivia Rodrigo, Drop Dead, is dropping down four from fifth to ninth. The Kent Top 40. Oh, by the way, if you're an Alex Warren fan, you want to hear the brand new track, don't go to the concert. Save some money, because the band won't let him play it. Every time he goes to, he gets to the good bit. It's quite a soppy, sad song. He gets to the good, soppy bit, and the band play ABBA, because, you know, just to line up a bit. I can imagine an Alex Warren concert, quite emotional. The band can notice the audience, maybe struggling a little bit, and they're like, should play Dancing Queen. They all just play Dancing Queen. So no one's heard the brand new Alex Warren song. Not in full, not live. But if you want a good bit of ABBA, go right on ahead. We'll get on a track from him next. And something brand new from Miles Smith.
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0: Libyanka and Sunny Federa, who will be on the hit list this week at some point. I believe Wednesday. I'll have a little chat with her about his brand new album. A contender for next week's charts also, the Kent Top 40. We have a track called Let Me Be In Your Arms. We'll find out next Sunday how well he does. And that's it from me, Ben on Pop Anthems next. I'll see you tomorrow night at 7 p.m. Adios.
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2: Hi, it's Ben on at KMFM, the radio station that guarantees Kent winners. Last week, we gave away 5 sets of Kent County Show tickets. Honestly, so many Kent families are going to be having the moment of their summer with us at the start of July at the Kent Showground. It's going to be such a good event this year. And also, of course, tonight, Chloe seeing Tom Grennan, thanks to us. If you are currently on your way, you're going to be a bit of a latecomer to the gig at Dreamland Margate this evening. I've got a couple of 90s and noughties tunes that are going to get you ready for the biggest party of your life tonight when Tom Grennan hits the stage. Stay there for Cheryl. I'm going to do Pitbull, I Know You Want Me Next as well.
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3: 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You know they had that 75 Street Brazil. Well, this year's gonna be called Gaiocho. Que hola, gata, que hola, omega. And this is how we gonna do it. 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
1: We are playing the biggest 90s and noughties hits right now. Hopefully these old school tunes are bringing back some memories. Don't worry, they're not going anywhere. We've got another 2 hours for your Sunday night coming up. After 8 o'clock, Jamiroquai, a massive Take That hit. And we'll live our best noughties life with the biggest boy band ever. I was having this conversation in the office the other day. They are, fact, the biggest boy band ever. They're playing before 9 o'clock this evening. Keep it pop anthems across Kent.
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0: see, just hearing that now, I'm really intrigued on how that 31-piece orchestra coming to our Rochester Castle may play that song. It's got to be in the set list, isn't it? Like, where do the trumpets come in? Is there going to be a flute involved? The violins as well? Sounds so, so special. I'll win those tickets to Ministry of Sound. Classical at kmfm.co.uk. All right, let's get away from that and back into the pop anthems with Liberty X in just a little. Plus a song that a friend of mine's dad always used to play in the car whenever we went to football practice. I must have been about 8 or 9. Jamiroquai. Loved a Jamiroquai album, my mate Connor's dad. Let's play you Space Cowboy next.
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2: Hi, it's Ben hanging out and playing you Pop Anthems to wind up the weekend. Hope you've had a good one. Did you go to the Monster Truck event at Manston? Oh, it was good, wasn't it? I was there yesterday. Really good fun. My little boy loved seeing Miss Rachel. And who knew that an American YouTuber could so quickly get a UK tribute act? What I found out looking online, Miss Rachel, the UK tribute act, has already done a massive UK tour. I'm not sure I only heard about Miss Rachel about a year ago. Is she a bit of an OG? Has she been doing it for a long time? But I don't know, actually, never watched Miss Rachel. They're more into, like, In the Night Garden and stuff. But Albie, my youngest, is so into her. Anyway, let's move on, shall we? Hope you had a lovely weekend. Let's get you back to the hits with that massive boy band, I promise, before 8 o'clock. One Direction are coming up after Anastasia next.
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Corner Shop, and that is Brim for the Basher on at Kent's KMFM. And just remember, you can rate the tunes that we're playing you this evening. The more you thumbs up the songs that you love, the more chance you've got of hearing them again during the week when we do pop anthems between 10 and 11am. These guys always really, really popular whenever we play them. One Direction, and we're having this conversation in the office earlier. Who would we most love a Netflix documentary about? You know, we've just had the Kylie one. We've had Take That. Rumours about Spice Girls happening. You've got Little Mix going on podcasts, like Perry talking about Jessie. That'd be a good documentary. And I said, well, what about these guys? I would love a reveal-all Netflix documentary for One Direction. Let's do Live While We're Young.

0: 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They did my bike.
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12: News. From the Sky News Centre at 11, some breaking news. Pakistan's Prime Minister's announced a peace deal between the US and Iran has been agreed. According to Shehbaz Sharif, both sides have declared the end of military operations on all fronts, including in Lebanon. US President Trump's written on Truth Social the Strait of Hormuz is reopened. Sir Keir Starmer's promising to call time on a system that's failing our children ahead of an expected social media ban. It's thought the Prime Minister will announce sweeping reforms for under-16s tomorrow, similar to those seen in Australia. Mariano Giannin's daughter Mia took her own life after being bullied online. He says things need to change drastically as his world's been turned upside down.
13: We will deal with this forever. This is like a life sentence for a crime that we didn't commit. We've been victims, but we need to deal with this.
12: The former Labour deputy leader Roy Hattersley has died aged 93. Sir Keir Starmer's paid tribute on social media, calling him a giant of the Labour movement. At the World Cup, Japan have grabbed a late equaliser to hold the Netherlands 2-2 in their opener. Earlier, Germany thrashed Curaçao 7-1. Lewis Hamilton has cut Kimi Antonelli's lead in the F1 drivers' standings to 41 points. He's taken his first victory in two seasons at the Barcelona-Catalunya Grand Prix. Luke Littler and Luke Humphreys have secured England a sixth World Cup of darts. The pair got a 10-5 victory over Michael van Gerwen and Kian van Veen in the final in Frankfurt. Littler says it's amazing.
14: That's the best we've played all tournament, and that's what we can't do every game, it's darts. Obviously, we've had tough challenges over the past 2 days, this was our best performance because we needed to put it in, and that's what we've done, and we got the job done. But yeah, I'm absolutely delighted.
12: And Emma Raducanu has been defeated in the tennis final at Queen's in London. The British number one lost in straight sets earlier to Croatian Donna Vekic. That's the latest from the Sky News Centre. I'm Bev Rimmer.
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9: From the Sky News Centre at midnight, Donald Trump says the Strait of Hormuz will open again as he announced a peace deal's been agreed with Iran. But Tehran's deputy foreign minister says any understanding between the two nations doesn't mean there's trust. Sky's US correspondent Mark Stone says the shipping lane that's vital for the world's oil supply isn't under President Trump's control.
10: He can't authorise it to be opened. It's not his authorisation. That's sort of Trumpian language that is frankly meaningless. This is a positive development, but it's full of pitfalls, it's full of jeopardy, and there are many different ways in which it could fall apart.
9: Sir Keir Starmer's promising to call time on a system that he says is failing our kids ahead of an expected social media ban. It's thought the Prime Minister will announce sweeping reforms for under-16s later, similar to those seen in Australia. Switzerland has rejected a population cap after becoming the first country in the world to hold a referendum on the issue. 45% supported a figure of 10 million, compared to 55% who didn't. Labour's former deputy leader Roy Hattersley has died at the age of 93. Sir Keir Starmer's leading tributes, calling him a giant of the Labour movement. In sport, Curaçao have played their first World Cup game and the Netherlands drew with Japan. Joe Rawson reports from the US.
11: It didn't come alive until the second half, but what a 45 minutes in Dallas, with Japan scoring an 88-minute equaliser to draw 2-2 with the Netherlands. Virgil van Dijk and Cryencio Somerville got the goals for the Dutch. Earlier, it was a historic moment for Curaçao, but a result that strengthens the argument for those that say the expanded World Cup will see too many disparities in the group stages. They lost 7-1 to Germany.
9: Meanwhile, Ecuador are just kicking off against the Ivory Coast in Philadelphia. And England cricketer Ollie Robinson is ruled out of the second test against New Zealand through injury. The bowler felt soreness in his knee after a training session on Friday. That's the latest from the Sky News Centre. I'm Bev Rimmer.
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